This will fade eventually. So if our time is running out, day after day, we'll make the mundane a masterpiece. Oh my, my, oh my, my love. I take one look at you, you're taking me out.

will fade eventually. So if our time is running out, day after day, we'll make the mundane a masterpiece. Oh my, my, oh my, my love, I take one look at you, you're taking me out.

us across the land. The midnight hour is close at hand. Creatures crawl in search of blood to terrorize your neighborhood. And whosoever shall be found without the soul for

the stenches in the air, the funk of 40,000 years, and grisly ghouls from every tomb are closing in to seal your doom.

Take it to the flow now, ooh. Hoops, Spurs, boots. To the flow now, ooh.

was a time when going way out west meant going out to Cane Tuck, the dark and bloody ground, as the Indians called it. Indian wars were raging, and men like Daniel Boone and Michael Stoner came down the wilderness road, like countless families did, through a place in southwestern Virginia called Big Moccasin Gap. Well, it's a hot day in 73, and this is my wife and kids with me. Daniel Boone lost his boy the other day. Young Jim Boone's dead, not 20 miles away. The wagons turned and went back home. Even Daniel couldn't make it alone. Well, I guess maybe Daniel could, but he stopped a while in Castlewood.

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I'm losing battles with a voice that I can fight. 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And I know I'll always be alright.

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Generation on the move. 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

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There's only darkness down the road, but you're the light that's shining through silver and gold. 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